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A midnight summer dream as we watch the rain. Then at midnight, he poured another drink and bent my ear. And after midnight, we sat up half the night, or maybe more.

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But one thing's pretty certain, helped me make it in the night, and showed me somewhere else.

Watch out, boy, the tide is turning. Lucifer appeared on the battleground. Catch him if you can and burn him.

the only thing a gambler needs is a suitcase and a trunk. The only time

And I touched your face, narcotic mind from lace, Mary Jane. And I called your name like an addicted to cocaine, cause all the stuff you're out of blame. And I touched your face,